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And we're going to call it the ride home into the weekend because for a lot of people, tomorrow is the holiday because the holiday falls on Saturday. Well, let's get to your roadways because a lot of people are either going to head out of town or head over here to Central Oregon. And let's get you caught up with traffic. Now, up in Redmond, 126 in Evergreen is looking good. In Bend, there's a little bit of traffic at Powers Road, and then we go down south, and this is a big one because Highway 97, about 6 miles north of Gilchrist, is closed in both directions due to a two-car accident. It sounds like a semi versus pickup truck, and from reports, both are rolled over. So there's no word on when this is going to be reopened, but again, this is 6 miles north of Gilchrist. Highway 97 shut down in both directions at milepost 178. And there's really no detour around this. So if that's the way you're going, you either go that way or you don't, unfortunately. So when we find out more, when it opens, we'll let you know. It's time now for the 5 o'clock flashback. And let's get the info up here so I can tell you. There it is. So back in 1988, do the math, that's 38 years ago today, Michael Jackson became the first recording artist in history to have 5 number one songs from one album. And the album was Bad. And this is one of the songs that went to number one on that album. It's Michael Jackson, The Man in the Mirror. 5 o'clock flashback on Rock and Roll's Greatest Hits, 105.7 KQAK.

0: Michael Jackson and Man in the Mirror from 1988. And again, back then, 38 years ago, Michael Jackson became the first artist to have five number ones from one album. And that was one of them. 509 with Jimbo. It's the Roundabout Radio Ride home into the weekend on a Friday. Keeping an eye on traffic for you. I've got more Rock and Roll's Greatest Hits coming at you for the ride home. 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
0: Oh, wow.
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1: Rock and Roll's Greatest Hits, 105.7 KQAK, George Michael and Faith. Jimmy Cliff before that, let's see, 522 with Jimbo on the Roundabout Radio Ride Home. And we've got two new movies out in theaters for this long holiday weekend. The first one, you can take the whole family to this one. This is Minions and Monsters. It's the third Minions prequel. It takes place in 1920 as the Minions become silent movie stars, make their own monster movie after Hollywood rejects them, and then they have to save the world from the real monsters that they unleashed. That's rated PG. This one's rated PG, but might be a little too advanced for the younger kids. It's called Young Washington. A guy named William Franklin Miller plays Washington in the years before the Revolutionary War, when our future president was fighting for the British crown and trying to help them push the French out of the colonies. That's rated PG-13. And Thrash, this is rated R. It's a shark movie. That's all I'm going to tell you. All right, we got weather for the weekend coming up. It's going to be warm for this holiday weekend and America's 250th birthday on Saturday. I'll give you weather details and more of the Roundabout Radio Ride Home next with Kenny Loggins on Rock and Roll's Greatest Hits, 105.7 KQAK.
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1: 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Partly cloudy tonight, low of 47, sunny 83 tomorrow.

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0: That's Bananarama and Cruel Summer. Rock and Roll's Greatest Hits, 105.7 KQAK. Duran Duran before that with Ordinary World. 5:37 with Jimbo on the Thursday Roundabout Radio Ride Home that feels like Friday. And let's get to the traffic. And Redmond, it is still busy at 126 in Evergreen. Powers Road is not too bad in Bend. But there's going to be a considerable amount of traffic leaving town and coming into town this weekend. So just be advised of that with the holiday weekend. We did have an earlier accident, and it has got the highway closed in both directions. This is 6 miles north of Gilchrist, Highway 97 at milepost 178. Not sure how long this is going to be there, but it's already been there for well over an hour. And a pretty serious accident. Oh, I just got word. The northbound lanes now are closed. The southbound lanes are open. The northbound lanes are closed. So if you're headed south, you're going to go by there, but very, very slowly. If you see traffic troubles, let us know at 541-318-5725. That's 318-KQAK.
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0: 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Partly cloudy and 47 tonight. Looking good tomorrow. Sunny and 83 for Friday. Then Saturday, the 4th of July, America's 250th birthday. Sunny and 87. 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
1: 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I bet they don't set a butte on fire for the finale every year like we do.
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0: Rock and Roll's Greatest Hits, 105.7 KQAK. That's Toto in Africa. Chic before that, it's Jimbo. In case you missed it last night, the U.S. men's soccer team, they won 2-0. And now the U.S. is going to play in the round of 16 on Monday up in Seattle. It's going to be one of the biggest sporting events that's ever hit the city of Seattle. There's going to be a lot of people up there. And of course, the game will be on TV. But man, what a weekend for Seattle. And the end of the weekend as well. Speaking of the weekend, weekend weather forecast going to be warm for the 4th of July and the whole weekend. Robert Palmer and that 3-day forecast next on Rock and Roll's Greatest Hits, 105.7 KQAK.
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0: 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Partly cloudy, 47 tonight, 83 and sunshine tomorrow, and then sunny and 87 tomorrow.

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Central Oregon is the undisputed home of craft beer. Well, that's what we think. 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
1: Rock and Roll's greatest hits, 105.7 KQAK, Prince and the Revolution and Kiss. It's Jimbo. Now, before I go, just want to remind you again, we had an earlier accident this afternoon. This was 6 miles north of Gilcrest. They opened the southbound lane. Don't know if the northbound lane is open, but at last check, it is not. So if you're expecting a company or anybody coming up from the south to the north, still going to be a little while. Now, if you're headed southbound, it's going to be a slow go. So just be careful tonight and keep an eye on Trip Check. Have a great night. I've got Weather and Queen coming up next on Rock and Roll's Greatest Hits, 105.7 KQAK.
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1: 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Partly cloudy and 47 tonight. Looking great tomorrow. Sunny and 83. Then for the 4th on Saturday, sunny and 87. 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

Hey there, it's Jimbo. 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
5: 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North End of Bend on Highway 97, exit 134 southbound, and exit 135A northbound. Happy 4th of July!

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1: Well, that's what we think.
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0: 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What is wrong with you?

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0: Rock and Roll's greatest hits, 105.7 KQAK. Hello, Dave Clemens here. Good morning. I saw this thing from the longevity experts. These are the people that know how to make you live longer. And they say there's a few things you should do every morning if you want to live to be 100 years old. They say drink a glass of water immediately, eat a nutrient-rich breakfast, get some exercise or stretch, practice mindfulness. I'm not sure what that is. Might have to look that up. Set your intentions for the day and then enjoy your coffee. So those are the things the longevity experts say you should do. They kind of left out that you should listen to the Dave Clemens Experience every morning, too. I would think that would be beneficial because you learn great stuff like this, right? I've got more of Rock and Roll's Greatest Hits coming up. 105.7 KQAK.
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3: Sunny and warm today with a high of 83, then clear tonight with a low of 51. Sunny and 86 tomorrow for the 4th, and then on Sunday, sunny with a high of 87. Find weather and more at mycentraloregon.com.

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0: Rock and Roll's Greatest Hits, 105.7 KQAK. Good morning. Dave Clemens here along with Jimbo.
1: Hello, hello.
0: And we've been talking about luxury items from 20 years ago that are basically worthless now, like a BlackBerry. Remember those phones, those BlackBerry things?
1: Yes.
0: Everybody wanted one of those, and they were a luxury item. They were kind of expensive.
1: Yeah.
0: Right?
1: Yeah, and then like CDs and VCRs.
0: Yeah, CDs, VHS tapes.
1: Yeah, all of that's gone.
0: Walkman.
1: That too.
0: A lot of technology has gone away that were expensive and luxury items that are nothing. Someone mentioned, what was it, like a 32-inch TV?
1: Yes.
0: Yeah, that was a luxury item.
1: Yeah, nobody has a 32-inch TV anymore.
0: How big is your TV?
1: I have two of them. I have a 55 and a 60.
0: Ooh, nice, right?
1: Yeah.
0: Right?
1: No, 65. Yeah, 55 and 65.
0: That's awesome.
1: And we only watched the 65 because it's got a better picture.
0: Well, sure, sure. It's amazing to think about that. And with HD, it's amazing watching movies now compared to in the 80s.
1: Right.
0: Like, you can see, oh, look, he missed a hair when he was shaving his face. One little hair, you can see it. And then it drives you crazy for the rest of the movie.
1: Yes.
0: And you're like, why does Rosie O'Donnell not shave that one little hair off?
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0: Rock and Roll's greatest hits, 105.7 KQAK. Hi there, I'm Dave Clemens. Jimbo's here.
1: Hello, and good morning.
0: And let's talk about bragging, right? Most of us agree bragging is not really a good look. You shouldn't be bragging about stuff. But there are some things that you can brag about that people will be impressed by. Like if you say, I have tried everything on the Cheesecake Factory menu. That's something to brag about.
1: Yes, in a way, yeah.
0: Or you say, I can tell John Wick movies apart. That's something to brag about. I don't think most people could do that. I know I can't. I've watched them all. I can't tell
1: the
0: difference.
1: I've only seen one.
0: Well, you've seen them all. If you are bragging that you always find parking in downtown Bend, now that's impressive.
1: Yeah, no kidding.
0: If you're bragging that you look good in Crocs, that's impressive too, because nobody looks good in Crocs.
1: It's not a good look.
0: How about this one? If you're a Raiders fan and you've never been to prison, that's something to brag about. We've got more of Rock and Roll's Greatest Hits coming up, 105.7.
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0: Cascade Village Shopping Center during our country's birthday celebration this year. North End of Bend on Highway 97, exit 134 southbound, and exit 135A northbound. Happy 4th of July!
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6: Pretty nice weather for the holiday weekend. Sunny and 83 today. Sunny and 86 tomorrow for the 4th on Saturday. And then on Sunday, sunny and a high of 87. Find weather and more at MyCentralOregon.com.
4: Central Oregon weather.

0: 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Rock and Roll's greatest hits, 105.7 KQAK. Good morning, Dave Clemens here along with Jimbo.
1: Hello and good morning.
0: And congratulations to Mary Frost. 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
1: Here in Bend.
0: 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So sign up right now for next week's drawing.
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0: Rock and Roll's Greatest Hits, 105.7 KQAK. Good morning. Dave Clemens here, along with Jimbo.
1: Hello and good morning.
0: We've been talking about things that you can brag about that actually make sense. Like, for the most part, you and I both agree, don't brag.
1: Yeah.
0: Bragging's not a good thing. But if you were to brag, there are some things that you could brag about that would be pretty impressive. Like if you say that you only discuss politics when you actually know what you're talking about.
1: Yes.
0: You can brag about that because most people don't do it that way.
1: Right.
0: Or if you can say that you can make it through a Martin Scorsese movie without having to go to the restroom. Man, you got a bladder of iron. You should brag about that.
1: His movies are 3 hours plus.
0: Exactly. Yeah, go to a Martin Scorsese movie. Do not get the big drink. Right?
1: Yes.
0: If you say, I care more about my family than my fantasy football team, that's something to brag about. Most people don't feel that way. And speaking of football, we brought this one up earlier. If you're a Raiders fan and you've never been to jail, whoa, you should be bragging because you're a unicorn, baby.
1: Yes.
0: You are a unicorn. We've got more of Rock and Roll's Greatest Hits coming up, 105.7
1: KQAK.
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7: Sunny and 83 today for your Friday, then clear tonight with a low of 51. Sunny and 86 tomorrow for the 4th of July. 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

0: Rock and Roll's Greatest Hits, 105.7 KQAK. Happy birthday, America. This is Dave Clemens along with Jimbo.
1: Happy birthday, USA.
0: Woohoo. I don't know. Are we weird? Are we outdated because we're still patriotic?
1: No, we just love the, I think we just love where we live, and we know there's issues. You know, every government has issues, but I can't think of another place I'd rather be.
0: Sure, sure. 250th birthday today. That's crazy. That's since the adoption of the Declaration of Independence.
1: Right.
0: Great document. Great document.

0: Let's see, other things to look forward to in July besides this awesome weekend? Are you barbecuing this weekend?
1: That's a good one.
0: That's a good one.
1: Yeah.
0: Right? Get yourself some red, white, and blue hot dogs. How come they don't have those?
1: They should.
0: They should have red, white, and blue hot dogs.
1: They should.
0: I've seen the blue ones. It's easy to make a blue hot dog. You soak them in blue Gatorade.
1: Ooh.
0: But I don't know how you're going to get a white hot dog. Mm. And actually, that's kind of gross if you think about it.
1: That's true.
0: Right? White hot dog. I don't know.
1: Ooh,
0: crazy ideas. Other things to look forward to in the month of July. World Cup runs through the 19th. We've got the Major League Baseball All-Star Game on the 14th, just 10 days away. We've got the Open, what is it, the Open Championship? What do they call that for golf?
1: For golf, isn't that the U.S. Open?
0: Is it the U.S. Open? Okay,
1: yeah.
0: That's on the 16th. WNBA All-Star Game is on July 25th. When does the NBA do their All-Star game?
1: February.
0: Oh, big difference.
1: Yeah, they usually do it right before President's Day weekend.
0: Okay, makes sense. What else is going on? So we got the 4th of July. Oh, yeah, tomorrow is National Bikini Day. So, you going to wear one?
1: No.
0: Oh, okay.
1: No, I'm going to go rogue.
0: National Fried Chicken Day, that's on the 6th. World Chocolate Day on the 7th, National French Fry Day on the 10th. I feel like there's a theme here.
1: I think you're going to be celebrating all of those.
0: National Mojito Day on the 11th.
1: Now we're talking.
0: Ice Cream Day on the 19th. So there you go. Happy July, and of course, happy birthday, America. We've got more of Rock and Roll's greatest hits coming up, 105.7.
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0: Rock and Roll's Greatest Hits, 105.7 KQAK. Good morning. Dave Clemens here along with Jimbo.
1: Hello and good morning.
0: And let's talk about the first date. Where was your first date? I'm
1: trying to think. Our first date, I believe we went to the movies. It wasn't a drive-thru. The second date was a drive-thru. The first date, we went and saw the movie Biloxi Blues.
0: You did?
1: Yes.
0: Okay.
1: Yes.
0: And then the second date was a drive-thru.
1: It was a drive-in.
0: Did you see any of the movie?
1: Yes.
0: Okay, good.
1: It was Bull Durham, and it's become one of our favorites.
0: Oh, because, she likes it too.
1: Yeah, because it reminds us of going on that date.
0: Right. And you saw a lot of the movie.
1: Yeah, and we talked, and, you know.
0: Mm-hmm. Yeah.
1: I behaved myself.
0: Young people are now going through practice dates to prepare for going on real ones, which I think is a waste of time. Because I just feel like there's a few rules that if you follow these rules for a first date, you'll do fine.
1: Okay.
0: Right? Things not to do on a first date. You don't want to show off your prison tattoos on the first date.
1: No.
0: You don't want to bring your mom.
1: Ooh.
0: You don't want to show up on a skateboard. You don't keep your AirPods in. Don't look at her body and say, ooh, daddy like.
1: Oh, gosh.
0: That'll freak her out.
1: Yes.
0: Don't order your dinner in Klingon or Pokemon or some weird thing that you're into. Don't burp your name after dinner.
1: Oh, jeez.
0: And for crying out loud, don't talk about your wife on your first date.
1: Oh, no.
0: Hey, you could spend less time and money running around and more time basking in the sun with food, cold beverages, and barbecue supplies all at your locally owned Local Acres Marketplace. 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
5: Sunny today with a high of 83, clear 51 tonight, and then sunny and 86 tomorrow for the 4th. Find weather and more at MyCentralOregon.com.

0: Fleetwood Mac with Dreams. Rock and Roll's greatest hits, 105.7 KQAK. Good morning. Dave Clemens here along with Jimbo.
1: Hello and good morning.
0: And it's time to find out who our winner is this week for Free Food Friday. Now, this week, it's a gift certificate. Looks like it's $50 from the Emerald Loop.
1: Oh.
0: Yeah. Appetizers, sandwiches and burgers, salads and entrees, including shepherd's pie, Irish stew and bangers and mash in Bend, just off 3rd behind the new Valvoline there. And our winner this week is Paul Kansky. So congratulations to Paul. We'll make sure he gets this Free Food Friday gift certificate. If you want to sign up for the next Free Food Friday, go right now to
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0: Rock and Roll's Greatest Hits, 105.7 KQAK. Hello, Dave Clemens here. Good morning. I saw this thing from the longevity experts. These are the people that know how to make you live longer. And they say there's a few things you should do every morning if you want to live to be 100 years old. They say drink a glass of water immediately, eat a nutrient-rich breakfast, get some exercise or stretch, practice mindfulness. I'm not sure what that is. Might have to look that up. Set your intentions for the day and then enjoy your coffee. So those are the things the longevity experts say you should do. They kind of left out that you should listen to the Dave Clemens Experience every morning, too. I would think that would be beneficial because you learn great stuff like this, right? I've got more of Rock and Roll's Greatest Hits coming up. 105.7 KQAK.
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2: Sunny and warm today with a high of 83. Clear tonight with a low of 51. Tomorrow on the 4th of July, in America's birthday, sunny and a high of 86. Then Sunday, sunny and 87. Find weather and more at MyCentralOregon.com.

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0: Rock and Roll's Greatest Hits, 105.7 KQAK. Good morning. Dave Clemens here along with Jimbo.
1: Hello, hello.
0: And we've been talking about luxury items from 20 years ago that are basically worthless now, like a BlackBerry. Remember those phones, those BlackBerry things?
1: Yes.
0: Everybody wanted one of those, and they were a luxury item. They were kind of expensive.
1: Yeah.
0: Right?
1: Yeah, and then like CDs and VCRs.
0: Yeah, CDs, VHS tapes.
1: Yeah, all of that's gone.
0: Walkman.
1: That too.
0: A lot of technology has gone away that were expensive and luxury items that are nothing. Someone mentioned, what was it, like a 32-inch TV?
1: Yes.
0: Yeah, that was a luxury item.
1: Yeah, nobody has a 32-inch TV anymore.
0: How big is your TV?
1: I have two of them. I have a 55 and a 60.
0: Ooh, nice, right?
1: Yeah.
0: Right?
1: No, 65. Yeah, 55 and 65.
0: That's awesome.
1: And we only watched the 65 because it's got a better picture.
0: Well, sure. Sure. It's amazing to think about that. And with HD, it's amazing watching movies now compared to in the 80s.
1: Right.
0: Like, you can see, oh, look, he missed a hair when he was shaving his face. One little hair. You can see it. And then it drives you crazy for the rest of the movie.
1: Yes.
0: And you're like, why does Rosie O'Donnell not shave that one little hair off?
2: 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North End of Bend on Highway 97, exit 134 southbound, and exit 135A northbound. Happy 4th of July!

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0: Rock and Roll's Greatest Hits, 105.7 KQAK. Hi there, I'm Dave Clemens. Jimbo's here.
1: Hello, and good morning.
0: And let's talk about bragging, right? Most of us agree bragging is not really a good look. You shouldn't be bragging about stuff. But there are some things that you can brag about that people will be impressed by. Like if you say, I have tried everything on the Cheesecake Factory menu. That's something to brag about.
1: Yes, in a way, yeah.
0: Or you say, I can tell John Wick movies apart. That's something to brag about. I don't think most people could do that. I know I can't. I've watched them all. I can't tell
1: the
0: difference.
1: I've only seen one.
0: Well, you've seen them all. If you are bragging that you always find parking in downtown Bend, now that's impressive.
1: Yeah, no kidding.
0: If you're bragging that you look good in Crocs, that's impressive too, because nobody looks good in Crocs.
1: It's not a good look.
0: How about this one? If you're a Raiders fan and you've never been to prison, that's something to brag about. We've got more of Rock and Roll's Greatest Hits coming up, 105.7.
1: KQAK.
0: Hey, let's talk about Just Used Cars for just a moment. 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

0: Mile 5K is at 9. 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
3: Sunny today for your Friday with a high of 83. Clear tonight and mild with a low of 51. Tomorrow for the 4th, sunny and a high of 86. For weather and more, go to MyCentralOregon.com and make it your homepage today.

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0: Rock and Roll's Greatest Hits, 105.7 KQAK. Good morning. Dave Clemens here, along with Jimbo.
1: Hello and good morning.
0: We've been talking about things that you can brag about that actually make sense. Like, for the most part, you and I both agree, don't brag.
1: Yeah.
0: Bragging's not a good thing. But if you were to brag, there are some things that you could brag about that would be pretty impressive. Like, if you say that you only discuss politics when you actually know what you're talking about.
1: Yes.
0: You can brag about that because most people don't do it that way.
1: Right.
0: Or if you can say that you can make it through a Martin Scorsese movie without having to go to the restroom, man, you got a bladder of iron. You should brag about that.
1: His movies are 3 hours plus.
0: Exactly. Yeah, go to a Martin Scorsese movie. Do not get the big drink. Right?
1: Yes.
0: If you say, I care more about my family than my fantasy football team, that's something to brag about. Most people don't feel that way. And speaking of football, we brought this one up earlier. If you're a Raiders fan and you've never been to jail, whoa, you should be bragging.

0: Because you're a unicorn, baby.
1: Yes.
0: You are a unicorn. We've got more of Rock and Roll's greatest hits coming up. 105.7.
1: KQAK.
2: 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North End of Bend on Highway 97, exit 134 southbound, and exit 135A northbound. Happy 4th of July.
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7: Sunny in 83 today, and then tomorrow on Saturday, sunny in 86 for the 4th of July, sunny in 87 on Sunday. 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
1: This week, you can win a $50 gift certificate for the Emerald Loop, appetizers, sandwiches, burgers, salads, and entrees, including shepherd's pie, Irish stew, and bangers and mash. 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

0: Rock and Roll's Greatest Hits, 105.7 KQAK. Good morning. Dave Clemens here along with Jimbo.
1: Hello and good morning.
0: And according to a ranking of all of Steven Spielberg's movies, Disclosure Day, that's his latest movie, came in near the bottom. Number 28, I think he's got like 32, 33 movies, somewhere around there.
1: Okay.
0: Number 28 is that Disclosure Day, which is kind of an alien movie, is my understanding.
1: Mm-hmm.
0: But his number one movie, according to this list, is also an alien movie.
1: Ah.
0: E.T.
1: Yes.
0: Right.

0: Right.
1: Which is your favorite Steven Spielberg movie.
0: It's one of my faves, all-time faves.
1: Yeah, boy. I've got a few that I really, really like, but I think I'm going to go with the Saving Private Ryan.
0: That's a good one.
1: Yeah. That's probably my fave.
0: And I totally forgot that he directed that.
1: Yeah, so did I. I do like the first Jurassic Park a lot. That was good. Indiana Jones, of course.
0: Yeah, all good.
1: You know, because we were kind of kids almost when those came out. So it's like, they're just awesome.
0: Mm-hmm.
1: You know? He's got a lot of really good movies. And some of them are like big action movies. And then there's other stuff like the one, Schindler's List.
0: Mm-hmm.
1: Won awards and stuff.
0: Yeah, that was pretty serious.
1: I had a hard time getting into it. I need to try to watch it again because it just moved so slow for me. Maybe I wasn't in the right mood or whatever, but I just couldn't get into it. Because another one that was pretty slow for him is the one that had Christian Bale in it when he was a kid. Something about the Sun. Empire of the Sun, I think it was called.
0: I'm not sure what it is. I didn't see that
1: and
0: movie.
1: It's not a fast movie.
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1: I still think that song's terrifying. Billy Ocean rolled up beside me and, hey, you, get in my car. I'd be like, stranger danger, and I'd run away.
2: Yep.
1: That's
2: exactly
1: what I'd do.
2: Exactly.
1: Hey, good morning and welcome. Dave Clemens here along with Jimbo.
2: Hello and good morning.
1: Dave Clemens Experience returns on Monday. Working on some stuff for that. Of course, we'll have the moment of inspiration, the random facts, the Clemens Report, our weekend reports. And I want to talk about these people are going to tell us about how they witnessed a real wedding objection. You know, in the wedding, they're like, if you got any problems with this situation, tell us now or forever hold your peace. And people that spoke up.
2: Really?
1: Oh, yeah.
2: Oh, my gosh.
1: Yeah. So there's some pretty good ones of these from the internet. So I'll share those with you on Monday morning for the Dave Clemens Experience. In the meantime, weather. Tell us about it.
2: Sunny in 80s all week. Let's see. All weekend, too. So we're going into the weekend, 4th of July weekend. 88 tomorrow.
1: Kind of warm, so stay cool. And you should have a bucket of water with you anyway in case you're doing fireworky stuff.
2: Yes.
1: Right? All right. Fireworky stuff. Hey, remember, there's some people that came into this weekend not knowing this would be the last weekend they had Ted Fingers.
2: Oh, my gosh.
1: Be careful out there. I don't want that to be you. We got more of Rock and Roll's Greatest Hits coming up, 105.7 KQAK. Jimbo, do your thing.
2: See you later. Bye.
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5: Sunny today with a high in the low 80s. We'll call it 83, and then clear tonight with a low of 51. Tomorrow for America's birthday, sunny in 86. Find weather and more at mycentraloregon.com.

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0: Naked Eyes on Rock and Roll's Greatest Hits, 105.7 KQAK. It is Friday, the 3rd of July, and we have finally made it to the weekend. I'm here, and I'm going to be playing Rock and Roll's Greatest Hits for you all the way till about 3 o'clock. I also have details on some of the happenings going on around the area if you want to get out and do something. And we do have some giveaways coming up next week I'll tell you about. And if you want to catch a movie this weekend, I'll let you know what's in theaters. Keep it here. It's 105.7 KQAK.
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3: 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North End of Bend on Highway 97, exit 134 southbound and exit 135A northbound. Happy 4th of July.
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2: It's going to be sunny today with a high of 85 degrees, 48 at night, and tomorrow more sunshine with a high of 87, 48 in the evening, and on Sunday it's going to be sunny with a high of 87 degrees, 53 at night. And I'm Sergio. 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

0: Donna Summer on Rock and Roll's Greatest Hits, 105.7 KQAK. The weekend's here, and it's 4th of July weekend, so hopefully you got something planned. Get outside. The weather's going to be great. I know I got a few things lined up for the weekend, and if you are trying to get out and do something tonight, I'll give you details about a couple things happening in the next hour. Keep it here. 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
6: Central Oregon weather.
0: It's going to be sunny today with a high of 85 degrees, 48 at night. Tomorrow, more sunshine with a high of 87, 48 in the evening. And on Sunday, it's going to be sunny with a high of 87 degrees, 53 at night. And I'm Sergio. For more news and weather, go to MyCentralOregon.com and make it your homepage today.

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1: All right, another couple of reasons not to partake in the devil's lettuce.
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1: There's a new study that shows teens who use cannabis face a greater risk of developing serious mental health conditions.
2: Ooh, that's not good.
1: And I'm pretty sure they also risk exposure to dangerously high levels of Taco Bell.
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0: It's going to be sunny today with a high of 85 degrees, 48 at night, and tomorrow sunshine with a high of 87. 48 in the evening, and on Sunday it's going to be sunny with a high of 87 degrees, 53 at night. And on Monday, sunshine with some clouds. I'm Sergio. 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

0: Claimers, Rock and Roll's Greatest Hits, 105.7 KQAK. Just a friendly reminder that fireworks are not allowed in Bend. Yes, I love blowing things up and also watching fireworks go off, but can't be doing it. It's a fire hazard. There's a few people that ruined it for everybody else, so no fireworks in Bend. I know. And if you're that guy lighting off the mortars at 2 or 3 in the morning, I hope you get bad things happening in your life. I got more of Rock and Roll's Greatest Hits coming up. 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
6: 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The John Marsh Memorial 5K is at 9. Opening ceremonies by the Band of Brothers are at 11. And then it's live music with Matt Martin and the 45s. Looking for fun things to do? Climb the rock wall. 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
2: It's going to be sunny today with a high of 85 degrees, 48 at night, and tomorrow sunshine with a high of 87 degrees, 48 in the evening. On Sunday, more sunshine with a high of 87, 53 at night. On Monday, it's going to be sunny with some clouds. I'm Sergio. For more news and weather, go to MyCentralOregon.com and make it your homepage today.

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0: When in Rome on Rock and Roll's Greatest Hits, 105.7 KQAK. And if you want to catch a movie this weekend, I recommend you reserve your seat ahead of time. And if you're wondering what's playing, Back Rooms, Everything Must Go Edition is playing, as well as Young Washington, Minions and Monsters, Lucky Strike, and Supergirl. Jackass Best and Last is playing, as well as The Death of Robin Hood and Toy Story 5. Disclosure Day is in theaters, as well as Masters of the Universe, Star Wars, The Mandalorian and Grogu, and Obsession. And those are your options if you want to catch a movie this weekend. Remember, reserve your seat ahead of time. It'll make it way easier.
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5: Central Oregon weather.
0: It's going to be cooling down to 48 degrees at night. Tomorrow, sunshine with a high of 87, 48 at night. And on Sunday, it's going to be sunny with a high of 87 degrees, 53 at night. And on Monday, partly sunny with a high

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0: Donna Summer, Rock and Roll's Greatest Hits, 105.7 KQAK. And if you did not know, it's going to be hot all weekend long. We're going to be hitting almost 90 degrees. So remember, stay hydrated, apply sunscreen multiple times if need be, and don't leave your pets or your children in the vehicle with the windows up. And the pavement gets hot. So if you take your pet out for a walk, make sure the pavement isn't crazy hot on their paws. All right? Remember, stay hydrated. White Claw is not water. It may seem like it, but it's not. Let's get back to more of Rock and Roll's Greatest Hits. 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

going to be cooling down to 48 degrees at night tomorrow. Sunshine with high of 87 degrees. 48 at night and on Sunday, more sunshine with high of 87. 54 in the evening, and on Monday, it's going to be sunny with some clouds and high of 88. I'm Sergio. 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
1: So Kevin Spacey says that his career is on the rebound.
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1: 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I heard he's going to be the next James Bond. 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

0: In Excess on Rock and Roll's Greatest Hits, 105.7 KQAK. It is the first Friday of the month. That means the first Friday Art Walk is happening today. 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And if you're looking for more activities, go to MyCentralOregon.com.
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2: 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North End of Bend on Highway 97, exit 134 southbound, and exit 135A northbound. Happy 4th of July!
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0: It's going to be cooling down to 48 degrees tonight. Tomorrow, sunshine with a high of 87, 48 at night. And on Sunday, more sunshine with a high of 87 degrees, 53 at night. And on Monday, it'll be sunny with some clouds and a high of 88. I'm Sergio. 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

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And the last thing people want to do is clean up after you. All right? And also, don't forget to have a flotation device if you're on a paddleboard. It's the law. 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I got more of Rock and Roll's Greatest Hits. 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
8: Going to be cooling down to 48 degrees at night tomorrow. Sunshine with a high of 87 degrees. 48 at night and on Sunday. More sunshine with a high of 87 degrees. 53 in the evening. And on Monday, it's going to be sunny with some clouds and a high of 88 degrees. I'm Sergio. For more news and weather, go to MyCentralOregon.com and make it your homepage today.

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4: Central Oregon weather.
5: It's going to be cooling down to 48 degrees tonight. Tomorrow, sunshine with a high of 87 degrees, 48 at night. And on Sunday, more sunshine with a high of 87, 53 in the evening. And on Monday, it's going to be sunny with some clouds and a high of 88 degrees. I'm Sergio. For more news and weather, go to MyCentralOregon.com and make it your homepage today.

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0: 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And I believe that is my time with you today. Thank you for listening. And also thank you to everybody that reached out with all the birthday wishes. I appreciate it. 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
7: Central Oregon weather.
0: It's going to be cooling down to 48 degrees tonight. Tomorrow, sunshine with a high of 87 degrees, 48 at night. And on Sunday, more sunshine with a high of 87 degrees, 53 in the evening. And on Monday, it's going to be sunny with some clouds and a high of 88 degrees. I'm Sergio. For more news and weather, go to buycentraloregon.com and make it your homepage today.

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1: So Las Vegas is ranked number one as the best city for 4th of July celebrations.
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0: Rock and Roll's Greatest Hits, 105.7 KQAK. And the Cutting Crew, Gloria Gaynor before that. It's Jimbo. It's a Friday, but it's a holiday because the 4th of July holiday is tomorrow. So a lot of companies gave their employees today off. And a lot of people out doing a bunch of shopping and getting ready for the big 4th of July and this celebration and America's 250th birthday tomorrow. If you're out and about, hope you're having fun. Elton John and a look at that holiday forecast next on Rock and Roll's Greatest Hits, 105.7 KQAK.
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7: Central Oregon weather.
0: For a long 3-day weekend, you cannot ask for better weather in the middle of summertime. Sunny and nice, and nice today. I'm excited. Got some stuff done outside earlier today. 83 for the high. Clear skies tonight with a low of 51. Tomorrow for Saturday, sunny and 86. And then clear and 52 tomorrow night for the fireworks. Sunday, sunny and 87. Find weather and more at mycentraloregon.com.

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0: 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KQAK, The Police, and Every Breath You Take. 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
1: Prince and the Revolution and Kiss, Depeche Mode before that. And it's Jimbo. It's a Friday. 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

0: Rock and Roll's Greatest Hits, 105.7. KQAK, Madonna, and Open Your Heart. Vanilla Ice before that. It's Jimbo. World Cup going on right now. And it looks like the U.S. is moving on to the Field of 16. They're going to play up in Seattle on Monday against Belgium. And a new recent report is out about the five friendliest cities that the World Cup players from all over the world have been asked about. Number five, Atlanta. Number four, Seattle. Number three, the city of brotherly love, Philadelphia. Number two, Boston. And number one, New York. And New York may be the biggest shocker. A lot of tourists say the city's rep for being rude just doesn't match. A lot of visitors say that strangers have bought them meals and drinks and very welcoming. That's nice. We got more Rock and Roll's Greatest Hits coming up. Weather in Chicago next.
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2: 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Sunny and warm today, high of 83, and then clear. Not bad tonight, low of 51. Sunny and 86 tomorrow for the 4th. For weather anytime over the weekend, find it all at mycentraloregon.com.

0: Aerosmith, that's Angel. Natalie Imbruglia before that. It's Rock and Roll's Greatest Hits, 105.7 KQAK. 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

0: Rock and Roll's Greatest Hits, 105.7 KQAK DeBarge. And the rhythm of the night, it's Jimbo getting through a Friday afternoon with you. Long holiday weekend in sunshine. We're going to be warm all weekend long, so make sure you're, keep an eye on people. And if you're going to be playing with fireworks this weekend, make sure you got water handy. Do the right safety things. You know, don't relight it if something doesn't light. It's not worth it because you never know if it'll go off there. So, again, be careful. Spandau Ballet and the weekend forecast next on Rock and Roll's Greatest Hits, 105.7 KQAK.
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